0: 10% chance of showers and a high of 18 this afternoon. Tonight, down to 4 degrees. Tomorrow, a mix of sun and cloud, a high of 18. And Sunday, sunshine and a high of 21. Sheepdog Brewing will be opening, hopefully, in July. Get the full story on our website, CochraneNow.com.
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Just a reminder, our bonus bid online auction is live now until Monday. 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Here's Dean Brody, a man without a woman on the home stretch. 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

0: Hunt Country House on the home stretch. I'm Candace Johnson. Did you know he used to be a pro football player, Sam Hunt? Yeah, then he turned to be a musician. There's also a lot of pro hockey players who are now musicians. Chad Brownlee comes to mind as one of many. And when it comes to hockey, last night was a bit of a heartbreaker. Yes, the Edmonton Oilers are officially out of the Stanley Cup playoffs after suffering a loss to the Anaheim Ducks. We still have the Canadiens. The Canadiens are now Canada's team. They lead their series against Tampa 3-1, and Game 6 is tonight at 5 o'clock.
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2: 30% chance of showers today and a high of 18. Tonight down to 4 degrees. Tomorrow we've got a mix of sun and cloud, a high of 18. Sunday, the best day of the weekend, sunshine and a high of 21. A firefighter is recovering and a cat was rescued in the Heartland blaze yesterday. Get the full story on our website, cochranenow.com.
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0: Talk to me, 91.5 Cochrane Now. I'm Candace Johnson, and last night had the scare of my life. I was at the Mitford School open house because my son will be going there next year, and came home to Heartland to a smoke-filled neighborhood and fire trucks and police cars, and of course, we all know the story by now. Unfortunately, six townhomes were destroyed yesterday in Heartland by, like, a fast-moving fire. We've got the latest on our website. One firefighter was injured and is now recovering at home. A cat had to be rescued from the blaze. Also, I know the community has been stepping up to support those who were affected and displaced by the Heartland fires. And we'll have more details about that as well, where you can donate. I know there's a GoFundMe set up now, and various restaurants in town are offering free meals to those that have been displaced. Again, your hub for everything Heartland townhouse fire related is on our website at CochraneNow.com. Of course, it's very near and dear to my heart because these townhouses are literally around the block from where I live. So it was scary last night for everybody involved.
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2: If you think we sit really still and just stare outside, we'll see a hummingbird.
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0: is 91.5 Cochrane Now in Cochrane at 91.5 FM. CKXY is a proud part of Golden West. 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
1: I'm Jaden Cobstar with your local news update. Six units were damaged in a fast-moving fire in Cochrane's Heartland community last

night. Cochrane Fire Services says crews arrived around 6:30 p.m. to find flames spreading through multifamily homes, but were able to quickly bring it under control. Deputy Fire Chief Jared Wallace says crews acted fast to

0: spirit is coming together in Cochrane for a good cause. Rocky View Brewing Company is teaming up with the Yamnuska Wolf Dog Sanctuary to host a music bingo fundraiser on May 22nd, inviting locals out for an evening of fun while supporting rescued wolf dogs. All ticket proceeds go directly to the sanctuary and include one bingo card, with additional cards available for purchase on site. For more information on all of these stories, head to CochraneNow.com. And in other news, Calgary police are investigating a fatal workplace incident in Foothills. Police say the incident involved a forklift and some pipes that were dislodged. Alberta Premier Daniel Smith said that the government will look into changing laws following a data breach involving 3 million voters. Smith said that violators should be held accountable and that protecting the private info of Albertans is critical. And misinformation is spreading online, claiming the man arrested at the White House Correspondents' Dinner worked with the Montreal Canadiens. However, staff with the Canadiens said that images circulating are AI-generated, describing them as fake news.
1: Cochrane Now Sports.
0: In the NHL, the Edmonton Oilers are out of playoffs after a loss against the Anaheim last night. The Habs are playing against Tampa Bay at 5 tonight, leading the series 3-2. While in Major League Baseball, the Toronto Blue Jays return at 6:10 tonight in a game against the Minnesota Twins. And Cochrane's McKenna Fitzgerald pulled off a major upset at the Vancouver Sun Run, winning the women's 10K against a field that included multiple Canadian Olympians. Fitzgerald crossed the line first in a personal best, 32 minutes and 24 seconds, shaving nearly 2 minutes off her previous mark. She hadn't checked the clock since hitting the halfway mark.
2: So I looked at the clock at the 5K split and saw that, but after that I didn't see it again until I crossed the finish line. So kind of once I saw the clock and saw what I'd run, I was really happy and, I don't know, just a bit of disbelief.
0: The victory comes following her recent appearance for Canada at the World Cross Country Championship. Fitzgerald now shifts her focus to marathon training ahead of a June race in Minnesota.
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3: 30% chance of showers today, your high 18. Tonight, down to 4 degrees. Tomorrow, a mix of sun and cloud, a high of 18. And Sunday, sunshine and a high of 21. 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
1: Dust off your boots. You're on the home stretch with Candace Johnson. 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

0: Tucker Wetmore Brunette on the home stretch, brought to you by Irvin's Tack and Western Wear. I'm Candace Johnson, and did you know that Canada was also named something different? Something that sort of sounds like it came from Wicked. Canada was almost named a Fisga. E-F-I-S-G-A. I have no idea how we were going to pronounce this. Canada was also named E-F-I-S-G-A, which stood for England, France, Ireland, Scotland, Germany, and Aboriginal lands. I think Canada rolls off the tongue just a little bit better, don't you?
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12: Cochrane Now Weather.
13: 30% chance of showers and a high of 18 this afternoon. Tonight, down to 4 degrees. Tomorrow, a mix of sun and cloud, a high of 18. And Sunday, sunshine and a high of 21. Sheepdog Brewing will be opening, hopefully, in July. 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

0: Morgan Wallen and Ernest, it's Cowgirls on the Home Stretch, brought to you by Irvin's Tack and Western Wear. This weekend's the Kentucky Derby, and some of the best horse names in the history of the Kentucky Derby include Mr. Frisky, Mucho Macho Man, Corn Off the Cob, and Deputy Glitters. I would definitely bet on a horse named Deputy Glitters. Now, have you ever wondered why their names are so weird and so long? Well, there are rules to naming your horses for the Kentucky Derby. They have to be. It's much like a password. 18 characters or less, and not be entirely initials or numbers. So here's some 18 character or less horse names for some of our Alberta horses. Foothills Fury, Big Sky Bandit. Ooh, how about this one? The Bow River Blazer.
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0: 30% chance of showers today and a high of 18. Tonight down to 4 degrees. Tomorrow we've got a mix of sun and cloud, a high of 18. Sunday, the best day of the weekend, sunshine and a high of 21. A firefighter is recovering and a cat was rescued in the Heartland blaze yesterday. 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

0: It's Owen Riegling, Old Dirt Roads, 91.5 Cochrane Now. Candace Johnson with you. Did you know we've got another brewery opening up in town this summer? Yeah, and they're going to have a big patio. Dogs will be allowed. It's called Sheepdog Brewing, and they're aiming for a July opening for their new Cochrane Tap Room. One of the families opening this new brewery are located right here in Cochrane, just outside of Cochrane, living on an acreage. We've got the full story and details about their grand opening on our website, CochraneNow.com.
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1: I'm Jaden Cobsar with your local news update. Six units were badly damaged after a fast-moving fire in Cochrane's Heartland community last night. Crews were called out around 6:30 p.m. and found significant fire in a multifamily complex, but were able to quickly knock it down. Deputy Fire Chief Jared Wallace says firefighters moved fast to stop the spread. He says one firefighter did suffer a minor injury.
2: There were no injuries to any of the residents. We did transport one of our firefighters to Cochrane Urgent Care Center with a relatively minor injury, and he is at home recovering well right now.
1: There's also a silver lining. Fire crews rescued a cat from one of the units and is expected to recover. The cause is still under investigation. A brush fire southwest of Cochrane has been brought under control and is no longer active. Rocky View County says the fire north of Highway 1 off Range Road 54 burned roughly 50 acres. Crews remain on scene today to monitor hotspots. No injuries or structural damage have been reported, and the public is still being asked to avoid the area. Watch for roadside crews this Saturday along Highway 22 and Highway 1A in the Cochrane area as Alberta marks 50 years of its highway cleanup program. Volunteers in bright safety vests will be spread out along the highways between 7 a.m. and 5 p.m., collecting garbage as part of the province-wide effort. Drivers are being urged to slow down, stay focused, and give crews plenty of space while passing. Officials say safety is the top priority as hundreds of volunteers work along busy stretches of highway. A Cochrane brewery is mixing music and fundraising for a great cause on May 22nd. Rocky View Brewing Company is hosting a music bingo night in support of the Yamnuska Wolfdog Sanctuary, bringing together tunes, prizes, and community fun. Guests can play along as songs replace bingo numbers, all while enjoying food and drinks, with every ticket supporting the sanctuary's work with rescued wolfdogs. Organizers ask attendees to reserve tables ahead of time by calling the tap room. For more information on all of these stories, head to CochraneNow.com. In other news, a Calgary man was killed in a fatal workplace incident yesterday. Police say the incident involved a forklift and some pipes that had been dislodged. Premier Danielle Smith responded to the Alberta voter list breach from earlier this week. The premier said that the government will now work towards making changes to the law depending on the investigation's results. And AI-generated images are circulating linking the man who stormed the White House Correspondents' Dinner with the Montreal Canadiens. Other posts attribute the man to the Minnesota Vikings, Detroit Lions, and other sports teams.
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1: In the Stanley Cup playoffs, the Edmonton Oilers were booted out of playoffs after losing to the Anaheim Ducks last night. The Montreal Canadiens are up for a game against Tampa Bay tonight at 5, leading the series by 1. Cochrane runner McKenna Fitzgerald came in as an underdog but left as the champion, capturing the women's title at the Vancouver Sun Run. She outpaced several Olympians. Fitzgerald set a personal best at 32 minutes and 24 seconds in the 10-kilometer road race.
3: From my point of view, I was not expecting to win. It was funny, I talked to Natasha afterwards, and she was like, I was not at all surprised that you were up there.
1: The win follows an appearance as a member of Team Canada at the World Cross Country Championship. Up next is a half marathon in Calgary in preparation for the Grandma's Marathon in Duluth, Minnesota. In MLB action, the Toronto Blue Jays are back at 6:10 tonight against the Minnesota Twins.
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4: 30% chance of showers tonight, down to 4 degrees. Tomorrow, a mix of sun and cloud, a high of 18. Sunday, sunshine, a high of 21. And Monday, a mix of sun and cloud and a high of 14. For local news and more, download the Cochrane Now app or follow us online, CochraneNow.com.
0: You're riding the home stretch with Candace Johnson, outfitted by Urban's Tack and Western Wear. 91.5 Cochrane.

that's going to leave a memory on the home stretch. Brought to you by Irvin's Tack and Western Wear. I'm Candace Johnson. Tonight, the skies clear up a little bit. You're going to see it regardless. It's huge. The Flower Moon. Yes, May's full moon is called the Flower Moon, obviously, because of the abundance of blooming flowers this time of year.

0: got what he'll never have on the home stretch. It's Candace Johnson with you. May is officially here, and I'm not going to do what every other radio DJ is doing, playing that clip of NSYNC, "It's Gonna Be May." I am, however, going to play you this annoying clip, but I don't think it's annoying. It's fun. May is National Salad Month. Also, No Meat May.
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0: You don't win friends with salad. Everybody remembers that clip from The Simpsons, right? Oh, poor Lisa, the vegetarian, just trying to save the animals. Well, May is all about saving the animals. 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
8: Cochran Now weather.
9: 30% chance of showers tonight, down to 4 degrees. Tomorrow, a mix of sun and cloud, a high of 18. Sunday, sunshine, a high of 21. And Monday, a mix of sun and cloud and a high of 14. The Cochrane community pulls together to raise funds and donate to the victims of the Heartland Fire. 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

0: Good times and tan lines. Hoping to get a few of those this weekend. Yeah, it's going to be a nice sunny weekend, and that might make up for the tough loss last night. I know Calgary Flames fans not sad, but the rest of Canada pretty upset about the Edmonton Oilers losing to the Anaheim Ducks. Yes, they are out of the Stanley Cup playoffs, and now we've only got one team left, the Montreal Canadiens, and they take on Tampa tonight. It's game six in half an hour at 5 o'clock is the puck drop, and Montreal leads that series 3-2.
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0: Chevy Bellew, if we want to. 91.5 Cochran Now. Candace Johnson with you. Tonight, the flower moon rises. Yeah, I noticed it last night. I was like, whoa, the moon's really full. Is tonight the full moon? Last night, no. Tonight it is, though. And it's called the flower moon because it happens in spring when there is, say it with me, an abundance of flowers. Hopefully you're planting flowers this weekend. The weather's going to be good for it.
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2: With Richardson ground squirrels becoming more active, producers are being urged to take action. Crop extension specialist Shannon Chant says farmers that have been dealing with an overpopulation will want to look at other options. Will they wait for the emergency use release of the 2% liquid strychnine in designated areas? She says it's important to keep safety in mind when using all products, noting there's multiple formulations of anticoagulants that can be effective.
3: And that's treated oat baits, pellets, and blocks. A couple active ingredients are clarfazinone, and that's what's in Rosal RTU field rodent bait, which is a treated oat product, and difazinone, so that's the active ingredient in

0: rabbit green. For these ones, multiple feedings are required by the resident ground squirrels, and that can take a bit, so it's kind of 7 to 10 days.
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6: I was at a couple of stores here in town, and I was noticing teens walking by. 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
1: I'm Jaden Cobstar with your local news update. 6 units were damaged in a fast-moving fire in Cochrane's Heartland community last night. Cochrane Fire Services says crews arrived around 6:30 p.m. to find flames spreading through multifamily homes, but were able to quickly bring it under control. Deputy Fire Chief Jared Wallace says crews acted fast, going from a nearby bushfire to Heartland.
2: One of our bush buggy trucks in Rocky View assisting them. They were on their way back to the community when the structure fire came in, so they were able to quickly divert themselves, head back to the fire hall, grab a different piece of apparatus, and then head to Heartland to assist the crew that was already there.
1: No residents were hurt. One firefighter suffered a minor injury and was recovering at home. Several families are displaced and the cause remains under investigation. A brush fire southwest of Cochrane is now under control and no longer active. Rocky View County says the blaze north of Highway 1 off Ridge Road 54 burned about 50 acres. Crews will remain on scene today monitoring hotspots. No injuries or structural damage are reported and the public is still being asked to avoid the area. Drivers in the Cochrane area are being reminded to use extra caution this Saturday as volunteers take part in Alberta's annual highway cleanup. Crews in high-visibility safety vests will be out along Highway 22 and Highway 1A from 7 a.m. to 5 p.m. picking up litter and debris along the roadside. Motorists are asked to slow down, stay alert, and obey all posted signs as volunteers will be working close to traffic. Officials say the visible crews are part of a 50-year tradition aimed at keeping Alberta's highways clean and safe. A night of music, games, and community spirit is coming together in Cochrane for a good cause. Rocky View Brewing Company is teaming up with the Yamnuska Wolf Dog Sanctuary to host a music bingo fundraiser on May 22nd, inviting locals out for an evening of fun while supporting rescued wolf dogs. All ticket proceeds go directly to the sanctuary and include one bingo card with additional cards available for purchase on site. For more information on all of these stories, head to CochraneNow.com. And in other news, Calgary police are investigating a fatal workplace incident in Foothills. Police say the incident involved a forklift and some pipes that were dislodged. Alberta Premier Daniel Smith said that the government will look into changing laws following a data breach involving 3 million voters. Smith said that violators should be held accountable and that protecting the private info of Albertans is critical. And misinformation is spreading online claiming the man arrested at the White House Correspondents' Dinner worked with the Montreal Canadiens. However, staff with the Canadiens said that images circulating are AI-generated, describing them as fake news.
0: Cochrane Now Sports.
1: In the NHL, the Edmonton Oilers are out of playoffs after a loss against the Anaheim last night. The Habs are playing against Tampa Bay at 5 tonight, leading the series 3-2. While in Major League Baseball, the Toronto Blue Jays return at 6:10 tonight in a game against the Minnesota Twins. And Cochrane's McKenna Fitzgerald pulled off a major upset at the Vancouver Sun Run, winning the women's 10K against a field that included multiple Canadian Olympians. Fitzgerald crossed the line first in a personal best, 32 minutes and 24 seconds, shaving nearly 2 minutes off her previous mark. She hadn't checked the clock since hitting the halfway mark.
3: So I looked at the clock at the 5K split and saw that, but after that I didn't see it again until I crossed the finish line. So kind of once I saw the clock and saw what I'd run, I was really happy and, I don't know, just a bit of disbelief.
1: The victory comes following her recent appearance for Canada at the World Cross Country Championship. Fitzgerald now shifts her focus to marathon training ahead of a June race in Minnesota.
0: Cochrane Now, weather.
4: 30% chance of showers tonight, down to 4 degrees. Tomorrow, a mix of sun and cloud, a high of 18. Sunday, sunshine, a high of 21. And Monday, a mix of sun and cloud and a high of 14. 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
0: She's cool, she's cheery, and she's on 91.5 Cochrane Now. It's the homestretch with Candace Johnson, outfitted by Urban's Tack and Western Wear. 91.5 Cochrane Now.

0: She's in the know. Here's Candace with what's happening in entertainment.
1: Well, The Devil Wears Prada 2 co-stars Stanley Tucci and Emily Blunt both got stars on the Hollywood Walk of Fame yesterday.
2: Got the front row screaming, okay, okay. Do a little twirl. Let them know I'm that girl.
1: This is from the soundtrack, Lady Gaga and Doechii with Runway. Well, Meryl Streep gave a speech in which she noted Stanley Tucci's undeniable and formidable heterosexuality. Devil Wears Prada 2 is in theaters now. Madonna and Sabrina Carpenter have officially released their new song, Bring Your Love. Also joined Sabrina at Coachella this year to perform Like a Prayer. And Taylor Swift might have teased that she has a song on the Toy Story 5 soundtrack. You got

0: noticed that Taylor's site briefly changed to a countdown leading to May 2nd with what looked like clouds from Toy Story in the background. Seems like a bit of a stretch, but you never know. Hopefully, there will be some kind of an announcement this weekend. I'm Candace, and that's what's happening in entertainment.
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1: Cochrane Now weather.
0: 30% chance of showers tonight, down to 4 degrees. Tomorrow, a mix of sun and cloud, a high of 18. Sunday, sunshine, a high of 21. And Monday, a mix of sun and cloud and a high of 14. The Cochrane community pulls together to raise funds and donate to the victims of the Heartland Fire. 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

and Dustin Lynch, Broken Heart Thing on your Friday afternoon. I'm Candace Johnson. The bonus bid online auction is live now until Monday. 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

0: Simone and Morgan Wallen. I had some help on the home stretch. It's Candace Johnson with you. This weekend's Kentucky Derby weekend. Yeah, some of the best horse names in history include Mr. Frisky, Mucho Macho Man, and Deputy Glitters. I would definitely bet on a horse named Deputy Glitters. Did you know when it comes to naming the racehorses at the Kentucky Derby, it's like coming up with a very unique password. There are rules. Some of it has to do with lineage, but it also has to be 18 characters or less, and it cannot be entirely initials or numbers. So here's some Alberta horse names that I've come up with that could fit for the Kentucky Derby. Foothills Fury, Big Sky Bandit. How about Bow River Blazer?
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1: Cochrane Now weather.
0: 30% chance of showers tonight, down to 4 degrees. Tomorrow, a mix of sun and cloud, a high of 18. Sunday, sunshine, a high of 21. And Monday, a mix of sun and cloud and a high of 14. The flower moon rises tonight. Get the full story on our website, CochraneNow.com.
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to 91.5 Cochrane Now. Candace Johnson with you. Last night, there was a huge townhouse fire in Heartland, just around the corner from where I live. Very shocking. We were at the Mitford Open House because my son's going to be attending Mitford next year. And we came home to just like fire trucks and police cars and emergency services and so much smoke. I cannot even describe the amount of smoke that was in Heartland. At that time, we didn't know what was on fire. We were pulling up near to our house and all of this was going down. We thought, is the whole block on fire? What's going on? Thankfully, we were okay, but six townhouses were destroyed. We've got the full story up on our website. Details about how you can also donate to the people who have been displaced or affected. Shout out to a couple of local restaurants.

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4: 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From 10 a.m. to 1 p.m., you'll see people locked up, and it costs them $100 in fundraising money to get released and put the next person in there. You can find more details up on the Cochrane and District Chamber of Commerce Community Events calendar on CochraneNow.com.
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4: We reported how somebody stole peacocks up in northern Alberta near Stoney Plain. Somebody stole a truck that had two peacocks in the back. Some great news coming down yesterday afternoon. They found the peacocks, Lauren.
0: Woo!
4: Which, of course, brings up the question, what does the person do with said peacocks? And could we have peacocks in Cochrane?
0: I don't see why not.
4: So you think we're not allowed chickens, but we would be fine with peacocks here in town?
0: They'd be pretty cool roaming around Midford Park.
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0: is 91.5 Cochrane Now in Cochrane at 91.5 FM. CKXY is a proud part of Golden West, connecting communities. 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
1: I'm Jaden Cobsar with your local news update. 6 units were badly damaged after a fast-moving fire in Cochrane's Heartland community last night. Crews were called out around 6:30 p.m. and found significant fire in a multifamily complex, but were able to quickly knock it down. Deputy Fire Chief Jared Wallace says firefighters moved fast to stop the spread. He says one firefighter did suffer a minor injury.
2: There were no injuries to any of the residents. We did transport one of our firefighters to Cochrane Urgent Care Center with a relatively minor injury, and he is at home recovering well right now.
1: There's also a silver lining. Fire crews rescued a cat from one of the units and is expected to recover. The cause is still under investigation. A brush fire southwest of Cochrane has been brought under control and is no longer active. Rocky View County says the fire north of Highway 1 off Range Road 54 burned roughly 50 acres. Crews remain on scene today to monitor hotspots. No injuries or structural damage have been reported, and the public is still being asked to avoid the area. Watch for roadside crews this Saturday along Highway 22 and Highway 1A in the Cochrane area as Alberta marks 50 years of its highway cleanup program. Volunteers in bright safety vests will be spread out along the highways between 7 a.m. and 5 p.m., collecting garbage as part of the province-wide effort. Drivers are being urged to slow down, stay focused, and give crews plenty of space while passing. Officials say safety is the top priority as hundreds of volunteers work along busy stretches of highway. A Cochrane brewery is mixing music and fundraising for a great cause on May 22nd. Rocky View Brewing Company is hosting a music bingo night in support of the Yamnuska Wolfdog Sanctuary, bringing together tunes, prizes, and community fun. Guests can play along as songs replace bingo numbers, all while enjoying food and drinks, with every ticket supporting the sanctuary's work with rescued wolfdogs. Organizers ask attendees to reserve tables ahead of time by calling the tap room. For more information on all of these stories, head to CochraneNow.com. In other news, a Calgary man was killed in a fatal workplace incident yesterday. Police say the incident involved a forklift and some pipes that had been dislodged. Premier Danielle Smith responded to the Alberta voter list breach from earlier this week. The premier said that the government will now work towards making changes to the law depending on the investigation's results. And AI-generated images are circulating, linking the man who stormed the White House Correspondents' Dinner with the Montreal Canadiens. Other posts attribute the man to the Minnesota Vikings, Detroit Lions, and other sports teams.
0: Cochrane Now Sports.
1: In the Stanley Cup playoffs, the Edmonton Oilers were booted out of playoffs after losing to the Anaheim Ducks last night. The Montreal Canadiens are up for a game against Tampa Bay tonight at 5.